0: Silberne Nacht der ARD.
1: I know you moved on to someone new. Hope life is beautiful. You were the light for me to find my truth. 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

shine. 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And I traveled around the world, think where you living at now. I heard you moved to Austin, got an apartment and settled down. And every once in a while, I start texting, write a paragraph, but then I delete the message. Think about you like a pastime. I could cry you a river, get you baptized. 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They say that things fall apart. 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
0: Live from Lollapalooza.
1: Good afternoon, Lollapalooza. My name is Noga Ahrens. I'm extremely excited to be playing for all of you. Thank you so much for showing up. It's a beautiful weather. There's a little bit of like

Are we having some technical issues? So, while we're trying to fix this, can I please present my partner in writing all of this music? It's Mr. Ori Russo. Currently, cannot hear shit, but he sounds so fucking good. Doesn't he? On the drums, we have Itamar Levstein. And on the bass, we have Staval Fasse with a new haircut. Can we do it? Face down in the hotel, crying, call my mama, tell him my God, I think I might be dying, hit my sister up saying, I think I'm on a coke diet, can't stop, think it's about to start a fucking riot.

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We're gonna play our latest release. It's called I Love You, and it's nothing like any other I Love You songs that you've ever heard before.

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1: Thank you so much.
2: Barefoot. I'll be dead, Sashi.

0: Dankeschön. How are you guys doing? Amazing. Can we try something out? We don't usually do these things, but we're gonna try it here because this is special. There's a song of ours, it's called Nails. Some would say, some know it, some don't. Hi. Do you know the song Nails?
1: Yeah.
0: Let's teach you. I'm gonna say, bump a bitch, flesh pieces in my nails. But your job is gonna be, bump a bitch. You don't have to understand what it means, but you just have to say, bump a bitch, or bumba bitch, or bubba bee. If you really have to simplify it. Can we try it? So it's gonna be, a bump a bitch, flesh pieces in my nails. Flesh pieces in my nail. All right. But if we don't shout it like we mean it, the live stream is not gonna like it. We're on camera, guys. Shall we try it again? 1, 2, 3. I'll bump a bitch, flesh pieces in my nail.
2: Bump a bitch.
0: Flesh pieces in my nail. Let's keep it like that all the way through the song, okay?
3: You need to watch your face.
0: They're looking. They're looking.
4: Nails. Pick quick on the neck. Don't muck me up. Bitch stiff on the back. Don't need your blood. Just give me some sweat. Don't trust the luck.

0: Thank you so much.
1: It's Fritz.
0: Noga Ehrens.
1: Live from Lollapalooza.
0: You guys are fucking amazing. Thank you so much. We just have two more. It's been too damn short. Can you come? Okay. Can you come with me to the front in the thing? In the thing. When the thing happens. Okay. Do you want to come, go there before? No, you're good. This is Roy Morad on the camera. Band member number 4, 6. Because we are 1, 2, 3, 4. How many are we? 1, 2, 3, 4. Okay, yeah. 5. Band member number 5. This is a relatively... This is a relatively newer song. It's called... Bubblehead.

you be in the first in the play with the illest, the better, the better, the east in the better, the illest, the sickest, the third in the day. The shit that I'm talking, the image, the damage, I'm bending, the bending, the bending, the better, I'm better, I'm better, in the fucking language, stuff in the shop in my heart.

Thank you so much. How's it going? So, shout if you knew us before this show. Hi. And more important, shout if you didn't know us before this show. Okay, so it's good that we came here, right? So once again, let me introduce myself. My name is Noga Erez. I tour around the world with these guys and a 18-month-old baby. We like to play music that kind of hits differently, that's outside of, you know, what's played in the top 100. But we hope to get to the top 100 one day. I don't know why I said that. I never even thought about that. Anyways, we're about to release our album number four. Album number four is about to be released starting of next year. So if you don't know us, you have a lot of catching up to do. Three albums that go all the way back to 2017. And then if you know us and love us, there's not a long time to wait for some more new music, which we played a little bit of in this set, but now we're gonna play one of the songs that I feel is a little bit of the DNA of this new record. It's very, very special to me, and it's gonna be our very last song for this set today. Thank you guys so much for being so incredible and generous and beautiful. Gorgeous people.

thank you so much for having us, man. 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Thank you. Thanks for getting a little wet with us this afternoon, man. These are my best pals, the best damn band on the whole damn planet. Freak Freely and the girls, and my name is Ted. We got you for about an hour. Hope you like it. This song's called Are You Even Real?

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0: 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I love you so much. This is a new song, okay? It's called Break Up in Reverse. That's your song?

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That's how it tends to start. 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Then so

Thank you. Okay, I feel like it is getting a little bit brighter out there, you know? We just needed to do a song from Solar Power and that would... Watch it start pouring. No, we're so happy to be here, Berlin, really. This is very special. I love being outside with you. We were last here in, I think it was November or December. And we played a very special, very fun show here. I feel like Berlin really gets me. I've always felt very understood here, so thank you for always being very cool. Now, I've been reflecting a lot about the passage of time doing this show because I am 29 years old, soon to be 30, which is crazy. And I have been releasing music since I was 16. And that has charted so many phases of life for me. 15 years worth of phases, 14 years, whatever. That's so much change, that's so much discovery, so much growth. And if it's been happening for me on my side, I know it's been happening for you as well. You've come into yourselves, you've gone through the phases. You've had like a bad haircut, a good haircut. You've tried on some intense beliefs, you put those down for other intense beliefs. And it doesn't seem like much, but it is, you know, Berlin. The fact that we have been meeting up like this for over a decade. There is a sign in the front that says, Lord Fan since I was 4. Case in point. I feel so lucky to have someone hold tight to my phases. Anyone that knows a single word to any of my songs, that is you reaching out and holding me. And taking care of me. So I want to say thank you for... Thank you for that, Berlin, so much. And I hope you're happy these days. I hope things are okay. I know it's pretty fucked up out there, but I hope that you're able to find solace and find peace. And especially find love and friendship on a day like today. I hope you're holding your best friend's hand so fucking tight because this is it. This is the moment. We made it to Lola, you know? Now I want you to help me sing kind of a sad song. If you know it, please help me out. Baby really hurt me, crying in the taxi. He don't wanna know me, says he made the big mistake of dancing in my

These ribbons wrap me up, but when I reach for you, it's just a supercut. In your car, the radio up. In your car, the radio up. We keep trying to talk about us. I'm someone you may be my love. I'll be your quiet afternoon crush. Be your violent overnight rush.

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2: We're going to play our latest release. It's called I Love You, and it's nothing like any other I Love You songs that you've ever heard before.

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Need someone to put this in control. Need something to conquer my aggression. Get deep, I don't need no conversation. Stay with me, I'll suck your dick till you say. Suck your dick, you say.

0: what does Scott do?
1: Yeah.
2: Fuck, I wish that was my song. Okay. Everyone okay? Good stuff. Nice one. Everyone good? Yes, I'll give you a pick. Of course I'll give you a pick. Here's one of my guitar picks. Here you are. It's an old one, this one. Has Alan Partridge on it. I don't know if anyone's a fan of... How the fuck did I get this to anyone? I'll throw it... Oh, did you get it? You see it? Oh, good. Woohoo! Okay, there you go. Oh, I'm getting old. Right, okay. Fucking, listen, this is going... I'm having a lovely time. Although I don't know what's happening with my sleeves. I look a bit like a priest. Long sleeves, they call me. Here he is, old long sleeves. Comes creeping it. Never mind. It's whose birthday? Your birthday? Woo! What's your name?
1: What?
2: Nadine. Happy birthday, Nadine. How old are you? 19. God, those were the days, huh? Those were the days. Huh? Never been 19. But life really comes at you fast, Nadine, so just be prepared. 19 feels good. 20 is. It's all downhill from here, Nadine. To you, happy birthday to you. Nadine, she's 19. Woohoo! Is there like a German birthday song that you sang?

0: Happy birthday is catchier. Okay, this next song. Yum. This next song is a sad song. They're all fucking sad songs. I hope you like it.
1: Eyes of emerald and white,

0: Ok.
1: Spooky.
2: Once upon a time, and never mind.
1: It just sounds like an audiobook or something, doesn't it?
0: But what satisfaction canst thou have tonight?
1: The exchange of, it's like a mysterious Romeo and Juliet. The exchange of love's fateful vow for mine.
0: But I gave thee mine before thou did request it.
1: Anyway, yeah, I'm a bit of a Shakespeare buff. What can I say? I'm joking. I'll stop doing it. Okay, by the way, we got a few more songs, right, to play. Usually what we do now is we would play like three songs and then leave and then wait there for 5 minutes. But we're not going to do that. We're just going to play the songs and then leave, okay? It feels weird.

0: It always feels strange. We're standing there. Some of you can fucking see us. Do you know what I mean? So we're just going to let... And then everyone can go and do what they got to do and enjoy the rest of your evening. How does that sound?
1: Good. It was Spain and Argentina.
0: No, let's not get that. Right. Woo! Okay. I mentioned it at the start of the show. On a podcast. But I am... Yeah, I did have to take some time off from music for my mental health. Things weren't... Last time I was in Germany, or last time I played in Berlin, sorry, I would have been, like you said, 2023, I would have been really struggling at that point in my life. Like, it was a really hard time for me playing those shows and stuff. So to be here, sat here with you now, and actually be enjoying myself and having such a great time on stage really feels amazing. So thank you very much for being here for that. It means a lot to me. Okay. But having said that, this is a song about my death. I hope you like it.

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2: Lollapalooza, we've got one more song left to play you, but I just want to say one more time, thank you so fucking much for coming tonight and watching us. I think I first came to Lollapalooza fucking over like, I think it was, what? But that's when I played in 2018, didn't I? But I came the year before when I had just signed my record deal and I was here, like sort of being shown around the place and all the rest of it. And I remember coming to this festival and being here and walking around, and I never thought I'd get to this point where we'd be here playing it and having this many people show up. So thanks very much. After this summer, I'm going to go away and I'm going to make a brand new album for everybody. And when I finish it, I promise you'll be seeing a lot more of me over here. And until then, my name is Louis Capaldi. Thank you for being here. I love you all. Good night.